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Sensory language to snake like a limb. Flexible, versatile, curious, light. Transparent and weird at the moves. 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